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G'day, it is Jake with you. 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Coming up shortly, Sabrina Carpenter, 1029 Hot Tomato.

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2: Tougher laws for e-scooters and e-bikes. 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He went up that hill. I reckon he was going over 100 kilometres an hour. You know those guys that dress up as a bush and they step out and frighten people? 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
1: Emma has caught in this morning. G'day, Emma. Now, I believe you're up in the Gold Coast this week. Where are you staying?
2: Well, I'm staying at Coolangatta. We're here from Armidale. My kid's having it. My son's having his consultation
1: tomorrow. Oh, how long are you here for?
2: 2 weeks.
1: 2 weeks. Oh, so you're looking for things to do around the Gold Coast?
2: We are. We're on our way up to Burleigh now. Markets, I think.
1: Oh, yeah. Nice. Well, look, Thursday night, SEIBA Super Stadium in Robina. You got a double pass to pass the time while you're here. Congratulations.
2: Thank you so much.
1: Enjoy the game. Up from Armidale, you get to come and see the Titans play live. How good.
2: Yeah, thank you so much.
1: No worries. So have a good week and good luck to your son getting his tonsils out.
2: Yeah, thank you.
1: The Titans play this Thursday night at SEIBA Super Stadium in a huge Queensland derby, Titans versus Cowboys. Thursday the 6th of August, tickets via ticketmaster.com.au or you can win them for free in the next 60 minutes here at Hot Tomato.
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0: Fine Hot Tomato. Gailey and Emily Jade return live Monday morning, and they'll have your chance to go to Bali in one of the great luxury escapes for two. Two Bali holidays to be given away next week, flying Virgin Australia direct from the Gold Coast Airport. 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
8: The Dolphins have scraped home, set to play finals for the first time in their four-year history after downing the Dragons 28-22 in Wollongong. Hamiso Tabuai-Fido opened the scoring in the clash, helping pave the way for the side to record its 12th win this season. But coach Christian Wolfe admits it wasn't pretty.
9: Yeah, some challenges around that game, coming off a ball line, that kind of thing as well. I didn't think we were quite at our best. Made it a little bit messy at times, but we're good enough to get a win. As I said, we need to be happy with that.
8: In the other match, the Bulldogs have ultimately denied the Storms a finals finish, winning 36-22 in Melbourne.
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8: A shower or two today, 20 the top, similar tomorrow, reaching 21 and a possible shower, and 21 again on Monday. 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

Leroy on 102.9 Hot Tomato. G'day, it is Jake with you. Your chance to head along to see the Gold Coast Titans take on the North Queensland Cowboys on Thursday night is coming up shortly. It's music, new music right now. Olivia Rodrigo, Stupid Song, Hot Tomato. New York City.

0: 1029 Hot Tomato. Jake with you this morning. Bruno Mars and Justin Bieber coming up inside the next 10 minutes. Plus, a song from the 80s that'll get you all fizzed up for the Titans and the Warriors playing this afternoon at Cbus Super Stadium. Kickoff is at 3 o'clock. Your chance to head along to see them play the Cowboys next Thursday is coming up shortly.
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1: Here's another Gold Coast flashback. 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
1: Yeah. Marie in Mermaid Waters, are you keen to head along to the Gold Coast Titans against the Cowboys on Thursday night?
2: I would love to go. 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What an experience that would be.
1: Wouldn't it just? And the Titans on a bit of a roll. 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

Midnight Hot Tomato. G'day, it's Jake. Brand new music for you right here. This is Cherry Bomb, and they are got their own little twist on the classic Alanis Morissette song, You Oughta Know. They are an LA-based girl group, and they're brand new here at 102.9 Hot Tomatoes. 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

0: 1029 Hot Tomato. G'day, it's Jake with you. Coming up after midday today, some good Charlotte, plus a little bit of Aussie music. DJ Cyril. I don't know who calls him DJ Cyril, but he is a DJ, and his name's Cyril. I feel like it works. It all coming up after midday.
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8: Craig Bellamy hasn't held back following the Storm's 14-point loss to the Bulldogs last night. Melbourne were missing Jerome Hughes, Cam Munster and Harry Grant for just the second time in 6 years. The Storm coach says his side can say goodbye to finals.
9: Bit pissed off, really, but at the end of the day, it is what it is. I think my grandkids have got a couple of teddy bears, so I might go home and punch the shit out of them. I don't know, but yeah, we're sort of being, I suppose, rock and roll and on that the edge there for probably a month.
8: The Dolphins beat the Dragons 28-22 in Wollongong, their 12th win of the season.
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8: A shower or two today, 20 the top, similar tomorrow reaching 21 and a possible shower and 21 again on Monday. Gailey and Emily Jade are back live next week and have your chance to win a Bali holiday, including direct flights from Gold Coast Airport with Virgin Australia, a stay at the Como Resort and spending money. 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

on 1029 Hot Tomato, the sound of a stupidly loud motorbike on Hope Island Road at 3am. Turn that clown down and turn up this new music. Somber, my body isn't ready.

1029, it's Hot Tomato. It's Big K, pinch in a punch all weekend. Your chance to score tickets this Thursday night. Titans Cowboys. It's going to be awesome. Queensland Derby. I'm nearly choking my coffee then. You can buy your tickets if you don't win them.

0: American girl. So on at 29 Hot Tomato, Vic K. Where? We're giving away Titans tickets today, all right? But don't be confused. It's not to the Warriors game that's on this afternoon at CBUS Super Stadium. It's to the next game up against the Cowboys, which is a Thursday night game. Quick turnaround, isn't it? But go to the Titaniums. It'd be nice to see them beat the Warriors, wouldn't it? A lot of Kiwis on the Gold Coast disagreeing with me. Yeah, ha, ha.
1: Where are you going? This plays next.
0: All right, I'm going to be honest. I am worried.
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0: 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Tim Deluxe next. He's blown up Deluxe. Whatever happened to that saying? No one says that anymore. Anyway, Titans tickets. Did you hear it?
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0: Chloe from Hopeless Island. Now, Chloe, are you a Titans fan? Chloe, are you a Titans fan?
2: No, Cowboys.
0: Oh, no! All right, well, I know why you're ringing. You got yourself a double. Thursday night, Seabus Super Stadium. Go the Titans, bloody Cowboys fan. You poor bugger. I know I want
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0: It is 1029. It is Hot Tomato. You got Big K. How you doing? Hope you're having a fantastic weekend. More chances soon for you to score those tickets to the Titans this Thursday night up against the Cowboys. Cbus Super Stadium. 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If you don't win them with us here at Hot Tomato, but a double going off in about 40 minutes, all right? These guys will go off in about half an hour as well. That's me trying to say Save tonight. Eagle Eye Cherry as well. And a bit of Pink for you next. No, no, the song. The singer up next at Hot Tomato.
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0: 1029, it's Hot Tomato, it's Big K. Gaylee and Emily Jade return Monday with a pretty cool prize. Two holidays to Bali, two ultimate Bali escapes, flying Virgin Australia direct from Gold Coast Airport. All right, they've got suitcases packed and you've got to work out which one's which and, yeah, find a trip and you're off to paradise. More details Monday. I know that sounds confusing. All right, so to clear things up, lock them in from Monday, 8:30, when Gaylee and Emily Jade return, ready to swap the daily grind for Bali, fly direct from Gold Coast Airport with Virgin Australia and be relaxing in paradise. Before you know it, book today, virginaustralia.com. We'll do this next.
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0: 2029, it's Hot Tomato. It's Big K. Of course, all weekend at Hot Tomato, we're giving away Titans tickets to the next home game, which is Thursday night, up against the Cowboys. My heart goes out to Cowboys fans from last week. Anyway, and not to be confused with today's game, which kicks off this afternoon about 3 o'clock, up against the Waz. The Warriors. So we're going to check in with our street team that are out at the precinct soon and tell you what's going on. But there is still, you could go out now if you still wanted to go. It kicks off at 3 this afternoon. We'll catch up with Hot Tomato street team soon and see what's going on.
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1: Amanda from Coomera. Now, look, there's going to be a big blue at your house, isn't there? Because you've got a double to go along and see the Titans and Cowboys this coming Thursday night, Cbus Super Stadium. And you're a Titans fan and the man's a Cowboys fan. Is that right?
2: That is right.
1: All right.
2: Titans,
1: yeah, all right. So do you make him, like, do the extra housework and stuff if the Titans win?
2: Oh, that's a good idea. Maybe I should.
1: Well, look, don't get your hopes up because it could be a close game, but you got a double Thursday night. Good luck, all right? You might get everything vacuumed.
2: Thank you.
1: Sounds rude, but it's not.
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All right, new stuff now from Katy Perry. It's called Watch It Burn, her new song. I hope she's not preempting what's happening with her career, because she hasn't had a hit for a while, has she? Lots of motto. For

0: is one left today at 102.9 Hot Tomato. One double to see the Titans take on the Cowboys this Thursday night. 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That will happen in about 45 minutes. Hey, Mariah Carey soon. We're about halfway to hearing her Christmas song, aren't we? Hey, U2's got a new song. It's called Street of Dreams. Yeah, I don't know about that. That's on the way. And Powderfinger's up next.
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That's the new U2 song, Street of Dreams, at 102.9 Hot Tomato. Big K, still got tickets to the Titans Cowboys game this Thursday night. 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A bit of Mariah for you now, a bit of a fantasy. Like me getting to the gym this weekend. Not going to

It's 102.9, it's Hot Tomato, it's Big K. Stella Lefty, Boston, good song. I've got to do a shout out to a legend that we lost this week, Bill Oddie, 85 years old. A lot of us old farts grew up watching The Goodies on ABC into Doctor Who. Remember The Goodies, these guys?

0: Yeah, there he is singing. Bill Oddie, 85 years old. Yeah, just, you know, a good loss, but a good innings as well. Not a good loss. What have I said there? I think I need to shut up. On your Bill.
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1: Now, Michaela at Palmy, now have you got a big weekend or are you just doing bugger all?
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1: Oh, you're unpacking, there's boxes everywhere!
2: So tedious.
1: I'll give you a clue, right, what I do. In my last move, I had 110 boxes. I just tried to do a couple a day.
2: 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That is definitely putting a damper on it.
1: Give the kids a shout-out. What are their names?
2: Jagger and Ace.
1: All right, well, look, you can get away from them. Next Thursday night, you've got a double to go to Seabus Super Stadium to see the Titans and the Cowboys. Woo!
2: Perfect. Thank you. Date night.
1: Oh, look out. Hey, no more kids, though, all right? Calm down.
2: Oh, yeah. Not at the moment. We've just got the house.
1: Yes, you enjoy it too, Michaela. More chances to score again tomorrow. And don't forget, you can get your tickets at ticketmaster.com.au or win them with us.
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Craig David, 7 days, 1029 Hot Tomato, Big K. Time for some new music, and don't forget, if you love new music from 4, I'm going to count down 20 new songs in the GC Top 20. The new Benson Boone now, he's coming to Australia soon if you can get your tickets. I think he would have been better at Suncorp, but he's at Brisbane Entertainment Centre, November sometime. Anyway, here's his latest, The Time of My Life, new Benson Boone.

0: What's about to happen? A 102.9 Hot Tomato. The GC Top 20. I'm going to count down 20 of the newest songs happening. Across the Gold Coast, will Harry Styles still be at number one with American Girls? Find out soon. As well as that, new stuff. We've got very fresh stuff. We're going to hit thick Madonna's new song. It's called Dance Teria. Everybody get up and dance. And we've got flashbacks as well. Eminem. And KWS, remember those guys? It's action packed next in the GC Top 20. Stay with me.
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1: All right, here we go. Big K counting down the hits. If you love your new music, everything from Somba with Noe to Olivia Rodrigo to Hit Picks, Delta's in here, and let's kick it off with a new old song. Cherry Bomb has rehashed an Alanis Morissette classic at 20. It's Cherry Bomb's version of You Ought to Know to kickstart the GC Top 20 on Hot Tomato.

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3: You know, I used to think KWS, the band, that was pretty cool. They're like the initials stood for Killer Watts, you know, short-circuited or something. But no, it's just their surnames. King Williams and St. John. Here they are. With a bit of a cracker hit from back in the day. Please Don't Go, a flashback.

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0: Delta Goodrum's hologram at 16. It grows on you, that, doesn't it? Delta's newie in the GC Top 20. A 102.9 Hot Tomato. Big K, a gentle reminder that everybody's back from holidays next week. If you're missing people at Hot Tomato, Gailey and Emily Jade for breakfast, they're back this week. And, of course, for your local drive home, Moisey and Big Trev. So if you've been missing a bit of a laugh, they're all back for you Monday here at Hot Tomato. Back into the countdown next at 15. It's Olivia Dean's Baby Steps in the GC Top 20. Baby
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0: 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Flashback soon from Enrique and Pitbull. Maybe I like it. The way you move on. I wonder if he's still with Anna. Now, look, I'm going to hurt myself. I wonder if he's still with Anna Kournikova. That's how you say it. I'm going to Google that and tell you so you don't have to worry about it. And don't forget, I still have, well, I don't, but tomorrow at Hot Tomato, we've got more Titans tickets, Titans Cowboys, this Thursday night. You can score those all day tomorrow at Hot Tomato. 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Back into the countdown next with Olivia Rodrigo's latest, That Stupid Song at 12. Here's
1: event to hit the skies of surfers. Like ever. You gotta
2: 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Last time we got blown away with jet thrust, downforce, and don't get us started on the G-force.
1: 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Side of the fence.
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2: 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Let's do a flashback now from Enrique featuring Pitbull. 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
3: Woohoo! Enrique Iglesias. Pitbull. Y'all know what to do.
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0: 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Of course, regrouping for the Red Hot Summer Tour that's coming up in November down at Curly Beach. Score your tickets here at Hot Tomato. About to tell you about that in a second. But Madonna's got a new song. We've got a hit picket. I think it's called Danceteria. Everybody get up and dance. More from Mad soon, but back into the countdown next at 9 with Justin Bieber's Speed Demon. Here you go. Here's the Red Hot Summer Tour gear. Have a listen.
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1: Now, what's going on in this world? First, U2's got a new song. Now, bugger me, Roan, knock me over with a feather. If Madonna hasn't got a new song, and I think you say, well, this is how it's called, Dance Teria is the title of the song. All right, I could be wrong, so let's have a listen, because I haven't heard it before. It's a hit pick in the GC Top 20.

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2: 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It's going to be the Red Hot Summer Tour. So I thought we'd do a flashback now for you from the legends, Men at Work. Why not?

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0: So Harry Styles at 5, American Girls in the GC Top 20 at 102.9 Hot Tomato. Flashback from Eminem soon, you know the one. Two trailer park girls go round the outside, round the outside. And if you haven't scored them already, tomorrow more chances for you to score tickets to the big Queensland Derby blockbuster this Thursday night, Cowboys Titans, Cbus Super Stadium. You can buy your tickets at Ticketmaster or win them from us again tomorrow. Back into the countdown next. What are we up to? Oh, 4, Sam Fender and Olivia Dean, Rein Me In. Does it sound like he's saying Wayne Me In?
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2: All right, now this has got me excited. Apparently Eminem and 50 Cent are doing a song together and they're going to use some unreleased vocals from Tupac. So keep your ears peeled for that one because that could be very interesting. Speaking of Eminem, let's do a classic flashback from him in the GC Top 20 at Ottawa.

0: 4211 Nareng to 4216 Paradise Point and 20 to 1 right across the coast. 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
1: Three.

0: Later, out of Toy Story 5, I knew it. I knew you in the GC Top 20. I wanted to on Hot Tomato. BK, we have a brand new number one coming up. And I can tell you this much. It's not Josh for Waz and Like a Prayer. Because that's number two, all right? That's up next. And then a brand new number one. What will it be in the GC Top 20?
1: I Heart Women's Sport. 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
2: Hi, I'm Hannah Davies. It's the penultimate day at the Commonwealth Games in Glasgow. Our Diamonds face Jamaica for a spot in the netball final. On the track, the Aussie women's 4x100m relay team is also in action in the heats. The Roosters have extended their unbeaten start to NRLW, thrashing the Dragons 38-8 at Magic Round in Wagga Wagga. The West Tigers defeated the Sharks 32-20. Round 3 of the LPGA Women's Open tees off tonight. And in tennis, the women's semi-finals are on early tomorrow at the Washington Open.
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Josh Fawaz back at number two with his rehashed Madonna Like a Prayer banger in the GC Top 20. At 102.9 Hot Tomato, Big K, I am out of here. We have a new number one this week. Before I get into it, don't forget Moisey and Big Trev return Monday if you've missed those guys for your local drive home. And after that, check out my other show, Fat Nights, for a bit of mucking around, whatever you do weeknights. 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And leave a message on my new answering machine, 55192250. But at number one, it's Alex Warren in the GC Top 20.

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2: 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When I was 19, a doctor told me my kidneys were failing and that I'd eventually need dialysis or a kidney transplant. By age 30, it all caught up with me. With just 30% kidney function, I found myself relying on dialysis to stay alive. At my lowest point, I even planned my own funeral. 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

0: 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Bring that old school back, girl,
1: I like it. It's Mr. 305 checking in for the remix. You know they had that 75 Street Brazil. Well, this year's gonna be called Gaiocho. Que hola, gata, que hola, omega. And this is how we gonna do it.

0: 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We've got Avril.
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1: I saw this the other day. There were two women and they were fighting out the front of this guy's house, so he actually had to call emergency. And he called emergency, said, "Hey, there's two girls at the front of the house and they're fighting over me." And she said, "Well, what's the emergency?" And he said, "Well, the ugly one's winning."

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1: National shows that have zero connection or relevance to us on the Gold Coast. National contest. 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
0: 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And we don't want it.
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3: 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I had to go to Woolworths. So I was getting a tub of moisturising cream and I'm busting. And then I realised I can't go to this toilet with a massive tub of moisturiser.
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1: Tougher laws for e-scooters and e-bikes. 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I was walking Thomas out behind the Burley golf course. He went up that hill. I reckon he was going over 100 kilometres an hour. You know those guys that dress up as a bush and they step out and frighten people? 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
9: G'day, Dave.
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0: With enduring influence and boundless energy, Vicar and Linda remain one of Australia's most treasured and trailblazing vocal duos. 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
1: Now, we want to know what you will do in this situation. 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
17: Morning, I'm James Roy. Straight to Glasgow, where the gold rush has continued for our Aussies this morning. Our men have taken out the 4x100m relay. Jemima Montag is the Commonwealth champ for the 10k walk. Jai Dixon and Emma Sue Greentree took gold in boxing. Matthew Dennis in discus. And Rhiannon Clark has taken out the 200m T38. A shock in the netball, though. Our diamonds went down to Jamaica in their semi-final. At last check, we had 68 gold, 31 silver and 50 bronze. Well, filling up the car gets more expensive from tomorrow, with the 16-cent a litre fuel excise cut ending at midnight tonight. However, experts say prices won't automatically rise by that amount tomorrow, while the Energy Minister, Chris Bowen's, pleading with motorists not to stockpile.
18: When we see massive increases in demand, all of a sudden, that's what puts huge pressure on the supply chain.
17: And it's not just petrol that becomes more expensive from tomorrow, but also some booze. The excise on spirits is going up, but draft beer has been spared. The parents of murdered schoolboy Daniel Morcombe are backing calls for a national public register of alleged child abusers. Bruce and Denise Morcombe say parents need a simple way to find out whether offenders are working at their children's childcare centres. And there are fresh calls for better protections for our prison guards amid revelations 320 were attacked in New South Wales alone in the past year. Some of those attacks involved blood spitting or having boiling water thrown on them. Well, the Broncos Premiership defence is officially over thanks to last night's 30-6 loss to Newcastle, although coach Michael Maguire says it wasn't through a lack of effort.
4: You can't fault how they try. Unfortunately, at the moment, we're not getting things going our way.
17: Earlier, it was the Panthers over the Raiders. In AFL, Brisbane's copped a 76-point belting from Carlton in Melbourne, while the Giants' hopes of a wildcard spot remain alive after their 12-point win over the Power in Adelaide.
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17: A couple of showers across the coast today, heading for 21, maybe a shower in 21 tomorrow. Mostly sunny Tuesday and Wednesday, tops of 22, then 23. 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
19: Hello.
20: Hey.
19: Hello.
20: Hi. All right. I went to a wedding the other day in Thailand, and I've got to share the story of the name of an elephant. Have I got you hooked?
19: Yeah, have got us hooked. You've got to think things through, even when you need a pee. Because I can't believe I had myself in this situation.
20: Only you would do that. And
19: that's
20: mate.
19: True. It's yes. an awkward moment.
20: Yes. I'm here for your awkward moment.
19: It's an awkward moment, Emmy, mate. You'll be proud of me.
20: All that's coming up.
21: And EJ, you've got a story about the last word you're ever going to say.
20: Yes. Everyone says it, apparently.
21: All right, that's coming up. But 102.9 Hot Tomato.
20: It doesn't start with

0: Flights from the Gold Coast Airport with Virgin Australia. 5 nights at the Kumo Uma Canggu. That's breakfast included and spending money all from tomorrow.
1: We were on a flight from Thailand, my whole family, and we went over for a wedding.
2: Yes.
1: It was my husband's cousin's wedding, and we've been married for a long time and together a long time, so I say my cousin now. I have claimed the ones I
2: like.
1: Yeah,
2: yeah, you got to do that. And the other ones? Oh, yeah, no, someone on my husband's side.
1: Yeah. So anyway, it was the most beautiful wedding. But I'd been to Thailand a couple of times, but for the rest of my kids, it was like a first time.
2: Yeah.
1: And we started this game of reading everyone's name tags. So because names are so different over there, in a lot of the resorts, they choose their names, and it became a pastime choosing, reading the names of the people. So for example, the lady serving us breakfast, her name was Peachy.
2: Okay.
1: And so one morning I said, thanks, Peachy. And my daughter looked at me, this is before the name tag game happened, and she was like, Mom, you can't call her that. As if I was.
2: And so she's 14 with attitude.
1: Yeah,
2: so
1: yeah.
2: She's about to give you,
1: she's like
2: saying,
1: I told someone Peachy.
2: Yeah.
1: How rude. And I'm like, no, look at her name tag. And then there was a lady called Jam.
2: Mm.
1: There was a guy called Donut.
2: Oh, really?
1: Yep. There was a guy called Beer. He was everyone's favourite.
2: Yeah, he's serving up beers.
1: Yep. And there was one lady, unfortunately.

0: Lee, I don't know if her English translation was very good, but her name was Poo.
1: Okay, I don't know why she got that.
0: And the kids kept going up to her and saying, "Hi, Poo. Hi, Poo."
1: Was she laughing?
0: I don't know. I don't know. Yeah. But the kids were nice to her, but it was funny. Anyway, I made an Instagram about it. You can go have a look at Emily Jade O'Keefe on Instagram. Anyway, the reason why I'm telling this story is, first of all, it was quite funny and it became a good hobby to read everyone's name tags. But the other part of the wedding that was really wonderful was, because it was in Thailand and our resort was right next to an elephant sanctuary.
1: Oh, nice.
0: My cousins had a baby elephant at the wedding.
1: Really?
0: Which was crazy. So it was the world's worst kept secret.
1: They had the chicken or the beef.
0: No. So anyway, we're halfway through the wedding and the elephant's meant to sort of come down the aisle at the very end and surprise us all.
1: Yes.
0: But because it was a little baby and it doesn't know to shush.
1: Oh, yeah, okay.
0: Halfway through the vows where they're like, "We love you," there's... Right?
1: Wow.
0: And we're all like, what?
1: Someone was doing a burnout?
0: I don't do a good elephant noise.
1: No, you got the little quiver in there nicely.
0: Then there was a bit of quiet. Then there was another... And so we were like, "Oh my God, what is going to happen?" And next minute, this baby elephant comes down the aisle.
1: And you see you in your theatre class doing well in that segment.
0: Exactly. Yeah. Anyway, so at the end, everyone got to have a photo with the baby elephant.
1: Nice.
0: And I found everything out about it, and that it had been born on the sanctuary, and its parents were over there, and it was 5 years old, and that its name was Tony.
1: After all the other names?
0: So after beer and poo and jam and donut.
1: It's Tony.
0: It's Tony, the baby elephant.
1: I'm walking here.
0: I'm baby elephant walking here. I want it.
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0: 1029 Hot Tomato. It is Gailey and Emily Jade back live Monday morning, and we'll have your chance to score a Bali holiday with direct flights from Gold Coast Airport with Virgin Australia, 5 nights at the Super Lux, Como Uma Changu with breakfast included and spending money. And your chance to win is from tomorrow.
1: Sometimes you've got to think things through
2: beforehand. All the time, but anyway.
1: Especially when you're in my head. Anyway, I needed to get something from the grocery store, but I was busting go to do a wee.
2: Okay.
1: Right. So, but then you think, oh, I'll hang on, I'll get what I need because it's just one item.
2: Yeah, yeah.
1: And then I'll go to the toilet. So anyway, I got the thing that I needed, and it was a big tub of moisturiser, right?
2: Okay. Why do you need that?
1: I just working out and everything. Sometimes my skin gets dry, so I just on my shoulders and stuff. So I thought I'll get a big ass thing of moisturiser. Yep. And this is where I should have thought it through, because then I took it through checkout, didn't get a bag because it was one item.
2: Yeah.
1: And then I thought, right, now I need to go to the toilet. And then I stopped myself because I thought, I can't really go to the toilet with this massive tub of moisturiser.
2: That's not in a bag.
1: I'm just carrying it in my hand. And I thought to myself, I need to tell everyone, think things through.
2: Go to the loo first. That's always.
1: Number one rule.
2: That is a mother's rule. Bathroom before anything.
1: Without the moisturiser.
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0: 3 headed for your Sunday morning here at 1029 Hot Tomato. And from tomorrow, we'll have your chance to score a Bali holiday with flights, accommodation, breakfast, and spending money. Listing from tomorrow morning.
1: Oh, honey, I've been doing research a long time.
2: She's been doing groundbreaking research.
3: I finished my research on deadly pedicures.
4: What matters most is Emily's research.
5: Okay, I know you did some research.
6: This research comes with a little trigger warning. It is about death, and it is research from the ICU and a word that tells ICU doctors that you only have hours to live.
7: Oh, wow.
6: So an 18-year veteran of intensive care has never seen a single exception to the rule, but this particular word that people will utter right before they pass away.
7: Okay.
6: So it started for this particular doctor in 2011, and it was a stroke patient who'd been in a coma. Everything was vital, vitals were stable, families were hopeful, and then this particular patient whispered the word and then passed away a few hours later.
7: Right.
6: So that doctor then went, that's an interesting word, and as doctors are curious, went back through 3 years of ICU records and found 43 documented cases of every single patient saying the same word.
7: No way.
6: Now, before I get to what the word is, because it's unique, they are explaining this phenomena by this description, because this is what the brain does before it shuts down. So you get a hippocampus surge, and the hippocampus is where all your memories are stored. And it scans, apparently in death, every single memory for the strongest emotional anchor in the moments before it passes away. So it's like it finds a home base, a safe to let go space in the hippocampus. And so then, based on that particular thing and this particular word, they're putting two and two together that this is a safe space.
7: Right.
6: And the word is mum.
7: Oh, wow.
6: Isn't that amazing? So they've gone on to discover this further through just asking ICUs, and many nurses and doctors are saying that, yes, mum does seem to be the last word that people say, no exception. And they think it's because, you know, you start in the womb, it's your mum's voice that you hear, you know, all through that. It then becomes the most powerful imprint and pathway in the brain, active until the very last electrical pulse fires. And they said it doesn't matter whether your mum is alive or has been passed away for 40 years, it's that concept of unconditional safety.
7: That happens. It's actually sad, but it's a lovely thought.
6: It is a lovely thought. And they're saying that the hippocampus is like in death, frantically scanning for the strongest dopamine, oxytocin anchor in memory. Mm. To almost give you that, I guess, the oxytocin to pass,
7: if
6: you know what I mean. And they're saying that that the mum, the word and the form is the brain signal that you're safe, and it's a sign to stop fighting. And it's like the brain saying goodbye. It's finding its way home.
7: Letting you go.
6: Yeah. And it's, I mean, I find it extraordinary because I was reading this particular research and then I was reading the comments and the amount of nurses saying, yeah, this is true. I've seen this. But also someone wrote this and it just hit me right in the feels. And with Mother's Day coming up, isn't it interesting how mum is usually the first word too?
7: Yeah.
6: It's your first and your last word.
7: Oh.
6: Sorry, I'm going to make you cry, right?
7: No, it's really sad. It's sad. It's meaningful. I feel sorry for dads right now.
6: Why?
7: Because they're always saying, please say dad first. And now they don't get the bookends. They don't get either. But, you know, we were there and we did our best.
6: It's your own fault because usually they say, go ask your mother.
7: That's true. That's my go-to.
6: It is. Go ask your mother.
7: Yeah, that's the best
6: one. So it's your own fault. You've got to wear it.
7: That's a lovely bit of research.
6: Isn't it?
7: And having lost my mum, it makes me feel something from you saying that.
6: Makes you look forward to your last moments knowing that you'll be searching for your mum.
7: Well, yeah, I hope it's a while. I'm not looking that much forward to it. Sorry, mum, but like...
6: Yeah, you can wait.
7: Yeah.
0: Scaly and Emily Jade.

0: Jade, reheated for your Sunday morning. Hello, and back from tomorrow. Gail and Ellie Jade live from 5 a.m. and your chance to win an ultimate Bali holiday. That is flights from the Gold Coast Depot with Virgin Australia, 5 nights at the Kumo Uma Canggu with breakfast included and spending money. You've got a couple of those trips to give away. It's from tomorrow morning.
1: All right, I'm gonna try this on you.
2: Okay.
1: I made up a joke.
2: You made up a joke?
1: I'm kind of proud of it.
2: Okay.
1: And for those that don't know, if you're just tuning in, this show, from time to time, we celebrate the lame joke and then say, hey, this could be the greatest joke in the world.
2: Yeah.
1: Example being?
2: Why are chickens funny?
1: Because! We still, our
2: do you think that's still funny?
1: Well, it used to be a lot more enthusiastic, our response to it. But anyway, we still like it. That's the sort of joke we're talking about. Anyway, I've got one, and chickens are starring again.
2: Look, chickens do star in a lot
1: Why
2: of our jokes.
1: Why do they star?
2: Because!
1: That's right. Thank you. All right, so here we go. You like this one, I hope, because I wrote it.
2: I'll pretend.
1: All right. Promise?
2: Yeah,
1: do a practice laugh. Really? Okay. I expect better than that. Right. So why are chickens the only animal that...
2: Laughing before the punchline.
1: It's anticipation. Sorry.
2: Okay, are you nervous? It's going to suck?
1: Yes.
2: Was it a nervous laugh?
1: It was.
2: Or was it a, this is really funny
1: it
2: laugh?
1: It was a like a hope.
2: Okay.
1: Why are chickens the only animal that truly sees all the work and all the extra things that women do?
2: Oh, this sounds like it's going to be nice. Why?
1: Because Chicken Caesar. Chicken Caesar? Yeah.
2: And you didn't have to say it twice. I got it, mate.
1: Thanks,
2: mate.
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6: 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Yeah. Eye just staring up at you from the pizza oven.
4: All of it was in the fish. 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
6: Oh, my gosh.

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0: 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Somber, my body isn't ready.

0: Back live from tomorrow morning, 5 a.m. with your chance to win a Bali holiday, flights, accommodation, spending money, breakfast. It's all included. And we've got a couple of trips to give away live from tomorrow morning.
1: Hi. So I saw something and I just wanted to, I guess, ask you about it, Gailey, and just see what you think of this idea, because it's happening everywhere. And every time it happens to like another business, I get a bit disappointed as to where the world is going.
2: Okay.
1: But then we get used to it and it is what it is. So, you know, like the first one was, I guess, ATMs and banks, you know, you stopped going into banks to get your money and then it was ATMs. And now there's not even ATMs. Everything's on your phone and your tap. And then it went to, you know, petrol stations. Petrol stations, remember, used to turn up and you get attended to.
2: Oh, the windscreen wiper.
1: Oh my gosh. I mean, I was a bit young for that, but that was what my mum did. That was her job. She would go out and pump petrol and everything. And that was gone. And it's all self-serve. Then it's supermarkets. And, you know, we're seeing that go more and more. Sometimes supermarkets, there's only two people on a register and the rest is all self-serve.
2: I still always go through the checkout.
1: Yeah, I want to have a chat and, see the person, you know. And I was a checkout chick. So I'm like, save us. But now it's happening in bars. And I saw this new...
2: What do you mean?
1: Okay, so it's a new bar and it's opening up and it's going to be a self-serve bar. So this is what I read. It's in Australia.
2: Yeah, yeah.
1: So you basically buy like a card, like you're going to like a time zone or something that. So you turn up and at the bar there's just one person at the door. You buy your card with your amount of drinks on it, and I guess that's how they can do the RSA. That's all I'm thinking is how they can do the RSA. So you can maybe only buy.
2: So you maybe have to go back to the person that gives out the gives out the card.
1: Yes.
2: Yeah. Gotcha.
1: But then at the back wall of the bar is like 30 taps. And you get your cup and you're self-serving yourself.
2: Like a 7-Eleven Slurpee.
1: Yeah, except for you're going to have this card and you'll... I mean, I haven't seen it. I just read that it was coming. And so you tap and then you pour your drink and then you go to your table. So it's going to eliminate, you know, bartenders. So Tom Cruise's are gone.
2: Yeah.
1: And you'll be serving yourself.
2: Well, you don't get to chat.
1: You don't get to chat. You don't get to tell people your problems.
2: You don't get to meet your future wife. Because there's a lot of relationships that happen with people, bar staff and customers.
1: But not only that, like standing at the bar waiting for your drink. How are you going? How are you going? All that kind of stuff.
2: Well, the lineup still might be there.
1: Yeah, I guess.
2: You got no one policing, you know, you're next. Like if someone's pushing in.
1: Yeah, and there might be fights.
2: Yeah.
1: Yeah, I don't know. I guess I wanted to ask your opinion on it because a part of me is like, no, that's enough. But then the other part of me is like, yeah, well, I got used to ADMs doing my own petrol and doing my own groceries. Yeah. I guess I'll get used to pouring my own beers.
2: I'd like to be served. The only thing, you know how there's Yochi and it's the yogurt place that you can go to and then they weigh your product?
1: Yes.
2: With drinks, you can't really weigh the product, so maybe you have to weigh when you go in.
1: I'm definitely not going.
2: And then weigh when you come out.
1: I'm not going.
2: And then you pay after how much you've had to drink.
1: You're 5 kilos heavier.
2: That's right.
1: That's $55. I'm not going now. You helped me solve the problem.
2: There you go.
1: Thank you.
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2: So I was at Robina Town Centre. I had to go to Woolworths. So I was getting a tub of moisturising cream and I'm busting. And then I realised I can't go to this toilet with a massive tub of moisturiser.
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0: It is Gaylen, Emily, Jade, Reid here for your Sunday morning, and we'll be back live from 5 tomorrow morning with your chance to win a Bali holiday. Flights from the Gold Coast Depot with Virgin Australia. Now, 5 nights accommodation, breakfast included. That's at the Como Uma Canggu, and spending money is included as well. We've got a couple of trips to give away from tomorrow morning.
2: How's this this kidnapping story from overseas in South America with the cartel and all that sort of stuff? So in short, this lady had her husband kidnapped, and normally the distress would be up there and you're thinking, I don't like my chances, because in that part of the world, life is a little bit cheaper. But to get him back, she's gone, you know what, I know the cartel that's done it, because she was, they've all grown up in that area. And she then said, right, I gazumped that. And she went and got organised some people to kidnap the linchpin, the main guy's mother.
1: Oh,
2: so
1: really?
2: So she kidnapped the gang leader's mother. And then,
1: I'll kidnap your kidnap.
2: Yeah, that's right. She's raised the kidnap. So then she said, oh, when they said recontacted, she said, well, I've got your mother.
1: This is a movie.
2: I know.
1: This is such a good movie.
2: It's a great movie. So then she's gazumped, and then they had to negotiate a release of both.
1: Yes.
2: And she achieved
1: it.
2: She achieved something that would never normally be achieved, and in fact, authorities came out afterward and said, we don't think that you should do this.
1: Yes.
2: Even though she succeeded, don't make this
1: a thing.
2: A thing, right? But she got her husband back.
1: God, she must love him.
2: After all that time, and then she returned the mother. What I was thinking, though, is can you imagine if that husband organised it to be kidnapped so he could just have a bit of time off?
1: And he was like, send me
2: finally,
1: back.
2: Finally, I get some peace and quiet. We can have a party and I can just hang out here for a while.
1: All I can think of is these Mexicans, like some people would want their mum kidnapped to have a break from their mum. Others would like a break from their husbands. What's going on in that country that they actually like their family?
2: She's got him back. And then she's probably going to have him over there. I got you back. Yeah. I saved your life. So get this done.
1: You do the dishwasher.
2: Look after the kids.
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8: Good morning, I'm James Roy. So the gold medals have come thick and fast for our Aussies in Glasgow overnight. In fact, we've picked up 9 more gold. That includes in the women's mile where Abby Caldwell's told Seven she's rapt to have led an Australian clean sweep.
9: So privileged to be here with two other Australians. Like, that's a dream for me to get the clean sweep on the podium. It's an absolute privilege.
8: Our men took out the 4x100 metre relay. Curtis Marshall is the men's pole vault champ. Gold also in the 10K women's walking, the boxing, the javelin, the discus. And Rhiannon Clark took out the women's 200 metres T38. Well, more trouble is brewing on the cost of living front. Industry groups fear the effects of tomorrow's end of the 16-cent a litre fuel excise discount will flow through to supermarket checkouts. But the Energy Minister, Chris Bowen, says the relief had to end at some stage.
10: I think Australians have understood, as we've made crystal clear all the way through, this was a temporary measure.
8: Spirit lovers are also in for a shock, with the booze excise also rising tomorrow. A teenager's died in a crash in central Queensland overnight. The 19-year-old woman was a passenger in a ute that lost control near Gladstone just before 10 o'clock, while a man's fighting for life after he was run over by his own car that was stolen from his driveway in Melbourne's northeast. And the US has issued a fresh travel warning for the Middle East. It's warning Americans already there to consider leaving or be prepared to leave should the situation escalate further, while those planning trips should think again. Newcastle has ended Brisbane's hopes of going back-to-back with a 30-8 thrashing of the Broncos at Suncorp, but Knights coach Justin Holbrook is just relieved to snap a 3-game losing streak.
11: Yeah, really happy. We've come off a few weeks of, you know, competing hard and just falling short, so to come up here tonight and have that performance, yeah, I'm really thrilled.
8: And the Lions have made it a night to forget for Brisbane sporting fans. They've gone down to Carlton by 76 in the AFL, while the Giants were 12-point winners over Port.
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13: Surf's up! 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
1: Good morning, friends. Liz Cantor with the latest new beaches, and we've got fun waves from Miami South with the picker sets currently coming through the South Swell Magnets. Jarambah's overhead with a mix of swells and a new longer period east-southeasterly swell starting to appear. Winds are currently south-southwesterly, forecast to become a southeasterly anywhere from late morning onwards. The tide's on its way into high around 10 a.m, lows 4 p.m. Check the beach breaks for a good bank on the incoming tide this morning. Snapper is waist to chest high, breaking wide. A similar story at Currumbin, which is my pick for a beginner wave today, and Burley's breaking in sections around thigh to tummy high. Tara will be back at 6 a.m. tomorrow morning with your next update.
8: A couple of showers across the coast today, heading for 21, maybe a shower in 21 tomorrow. Mostly sunny Tuesday and Wednesday, tops of 22, then 23. Gally and Emily Jane are back live next week and have your chance to win a Bali holiday, including direct flights from Gold Coast Airport with Virgin Australia, a stay at the Como Resort, and spending money. 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
14: Yeah. Hey, it's Keanu Kinney from the Gold Coast Titans. 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
0: While you wait for the tram, here's some new music. Ariana Grande, Hate That I Made You Love Me.
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The Gold Coast 1029 Hot Tomato. It's Dorso in for your Sunday morning, and let's not talk about the Titans yesterday. Although we do have a lot of Warriors fans on the coast as well. Let's move forward. We've got the midweek game coming up. The Titans taking on the Cowboys. We got your tickets. So inside the next 30 minutes, get ready to call 55-71-1029. You can get your double pass to see the boys. Titans v Cowboys. As we get back into the Gold Coast best music variety, this is Sugar Ray every morning, 1029 Hot Tomato. Hey!

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1: Sookie La La's like if a soft serve cone at Macca's went to a dollar when it used to be 50 cents, and I got all sookie about it, and then my mum would say, stop being a Sookie La La.
0: Coming up, we're going to head back to the 80s. Not sure if Macca's had the soft serve cones back in the 80s. Anyway, Mr. Mister coming up. And also on the way next, a US rapper who's going to be appearing on Sesame Street.

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0: The Gold Coast Best Music Variety, 102.9 Hot Tomato. It's Dorso, 8:37. And coast weather, well, cloudy periods, but sort of sunny throughout the day. A top of 19 degrees today. We've had some great winter mornings recently, haven't we? Outside at Robina at the moment, it's sitting on 15. We're down to about 10 degrees tonight. And then tomorrow, top of 20, and pretty much the same sort of cloudy periods, but mostly fine the next couple of days. Hey, reminder, yes, petrol going up tomorrow. So fill up today. Our government's given us a huge discount recently, haven't they? A little sarcastic, but fill up today. The excise finishes tomorrow. Hey, we got your tickets for the Titans taking on the Cowboys. It's this Thursday, happening at Seabus Super Stadium, the Queensland Derby. So get ready to call 55 711 0029. And some new music on the way. He's a DJ. He was born in Adelaide. His name's Sonny Federa. He currently lives in London, but he's had a huge 12 months. So we'll get his brand new song on before 9 o'clock here at Hot Tomato.
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1: Now, Julie from Bigger Waters, first up, please don't tell me you're a Warriors supporter.
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1: You saw the scoreline yesterday, didn't you?
2: I did, yes.
1: But we can turn it around, and this Thursday we're playing a team which had 80 points scored against them last Thursday night.
2: Wow.
1: Titans taking on Cowboys, the standalone Thursday night game. So it's always good at a midweek game. You can go to work and look forward to going to the footy that night. So we'll give you the double pass, Jules. Well done.
2: Beautiful. Thank you so much.
1: 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We've got another double to give away. We'll do that after 9 o'clock. The Aussies, I think, over 100 medals over there in Glasgow. Shano's waiting by. The latest news and sport update. We'll get that next here at Hot Tomato.
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10: Good morning, I'm James Royce. It's been raining medals in Glasgow for our Aussies, who've added another 10 gold to their swag. That includes to our men, who took out the 4x100-metre relay. Our women clean swept the mile, while Curtis Marshall is the first Australian man to win gold at three back-to-back games after he took out the men's pole vault.
11: It's phenomenal. I've always wanted that to go three-peat, back-to-back-to-back. Men's pole vault champion. I don't think it's ever been done in history, so yeah, couldn't be happier.
10: On seven there, we now have 65 gold, 41 silver and 52 bronze. England's next best with 26 gold medals. Back home, and the parents of murdered schoolboy Daniel Morecambe are backing calls for a national public register of alleged child abusers. Bruce and Denise Morecambe say parents need a simple way to find out whether offenders are working at their children's childcare centres. Filling up the car gets more expensive from tomorrow, with a 16 cent a litre fuel excise cut ending at midnight tonight. Although experts say it could be a couple of days before all servos pass that on. Some medical groups are calling for the money spent on urgent care clinics to be diverted to GPs and emergency departments, claiming they aren't easing pressure on our hospitals. The AMA's emergency medicine representative says they're having a minuscule effect while costing taxpayers up to five times more than a regular GP visit. And the master plan for the Brisbane Olympics precinct will be unveiled today and includes two pedestrian bridges linking the main stadium with the aquatic centre. Well, the Broncos' premiership defence is officially over thanks to last night's 30-6 loss to Newcastle, although coach Michael Maguire says it wasn't through a lack of effort.
12: You can't fault how they they try. Unfortunately, at the moment, we're not getting things going our way.
10: Earlier, it was the Panthers over the Raiders. In AFL, Brisbane's copped a 76-point belting from Carlton in Melbourne, while the Giants' hopes of a wildcard spot remain alive after their 12-point win over the Power in Adelaide.
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10: A couple of showers across the coast today, heading for 21, maybe a shower in 21 tomorrow. Mostly sunny Tuesday and Wednesday, tops of 22, then 23. Gally and Emily Jane are back live next week and have your chance to win a Bali holiday, including direct flights from Gold Coast Airport with Virgin.

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Passenger 1029 Hot Tomato. There's a few rumours circulating. Maybe, just maybe, the 2032 Olympics could see the boys back together. Wouldn't that be unbelievable? Their bass player, JC, recently in an interview said he's definitely open to it as long as the other boys are on board. So Bernard Fanning, if you're listening from down there at Byron Bay, get the band together. Another Queenslander, or local girl, Amy Shark. She's got the number two album in the country at the moment. We'll get her brand new song on next. And right now, Noah Kahan, The Great Divide, the Gold Coast best music variety at 102.9 Hot Tomato. Okay.

0: on 1029 Hot Tomato, some ghostly sounds from the Ernest Junction Tunnel in Mullandina. Clearly, that was me just pretending. Hey, look, new music!
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0: The Gold Coast Zone, 1029 Hot Tomato. It's Dorso with you, 9:23. And you could say it was a local derby yesterday at Cbus Super Stadium with the Warriors taking on the Titans. Always a huge crowd for that one on the Gold Coast. I think there was about 25,000 people at the game. And some of the footage of the Warriors supporters chanting as they walked in, well, it certainly helped their team because they had a big win against the Gold Coast Titans. But we can turn it around. We're taking on the Cowboys this Thursday night. I just had a look. The last time we played the Cowboys, they defeated us up there in Townsville, but that was back in round three. So we can get that back this Thursday. If you want to score your tickets, we're going to do that inside the next 30 minutes. So get ready to call. We'll hear our crunching tackle, 55571029. You can also get your tickets via ticketmaster.com.au. Coming up next, we're going to head back to the 80s with some Queen here at 1029 Hot Tomato.
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0: Daily. Emily J for breakfast. Back tomorrow from holidays, 5 a.m. to wake you up. Cannot wait. They've got a trip to give away also to Bali, so make sure you're listening to that. And Gailey, yeah, he's got a bit of a crush on American singer Ella Langley. You know the choosing Texas girl.
1: She's from Texas, I can tell by the way he's two-stepping right.
0: Well, she's back with a brand new song. It's called Be Her, so we're going to play that before 10 o'clock. And on the way next, a English singer who on this day back in 2019, he broke the record for the highest grossing tour, surpassing the $730 million, which was previously set by U2. Wow, you'll find out who that is next here at 102.9 Hot Tomato.
2: It's the biggest event to hit the skies of surfers. 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
2: 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Side of the fence.
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0: on 1029 Hot Tomato. The sound you'd hear back in the 80s before you played the record you just bought from Sunflower Records at Pac Fair. Sounds old. Let's play some new music instead.
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1: Yeah, Holly on the roads at the moment. She's from Miami. Holly, you know the first thing you got to do this morning if you haven't already?
2: No.
1: You've got to get petrol. It's going up tomorrow.
2: Oh, no, I just did that.
1: Well, well done, Holly, because I'm hearing it could go up 15 cents tomorrow. What's with that?
2: Oh,
1: you're joking. Yeah, so, hey, let's give you tickets to the footy to see the Titans taking on the Cowboys.